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Ironic how the news I got about you ended up being bad news. Get a 50 racks, girl, the beef costs like

0: saying that I'm too guarded with my feelings. 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

0: 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It's Manny and Vanessa here. Sweet collaboration right there. Shikae and Simba. I hope we're getting his name right though. But either way, there was a trending video of Shikae recently when he was performing and there were a bunch of guys.
1: Oh,
0: in
1: man,
0: the
1: you
0: crowd.
1: Saw that video.
0: I
1: man.
0: Saw the video. So
1: strange.
0: It was so awkward.
1: It was awkward. This is a very strange 2026 year for musicians like Shikae. I'm sure if he never imagined that this year he would trend for those reasons, you know. And the song.
0: But he still did his thing, though. He still performed.
1: And
0: very
1: the song
0: well.
1: Did not help. Pity My Soul.
0: And all the ladies in the crowd are moving forward like, yes. And all the guys just sat down there like.
1: Well, he's winning, though.
0: He is winning regardless.
1: He is winning,
0: so regardless of the any kind of hate, he's still doing.
1: He's singing for ladies, though.
0: Mm-hmm. He's still getting calls, getting booked.
1: Getting
0: either
1: gigs.
0: Way.
1: Mm-hmm. So,
0: because everyone wants to see him there, even if they don't want to see him. But low-key, they want to see Shikae. So it is what it is.
1: You think that it's the guys will have a huge influence because after all, people say that the men are the ones paying for the bills, but I don't think that's the case. I think ladies are paying for the bills too.
0: Of course, ladies. I mean, so many ladies that do birthdays, big birthday bashes.
1: Big chicks are paying for that.
0: Yeah, that want to see Shikae perform at their birthday. So.
1: So
0: even guys, he'll still get booked regardless. Nothing you could do. There's nothing anyone could do about that. That's the truth.
1: Anyway, Shikae, if you're listening, I'm going to call you up. You should come on the show, Jari. We pity you, so come.
0: Yeah, let's talk about that. Why not? New music, right?
1: Let's talk about it. Man, I knew Shikae when Shikae was a contestant. I think it was in The Voice or something.
0: Yeah.
1: Very nice guy. Humble boy, you know.
0: Oh,
1: very
0: really?
1: Polite. Yes, so very polite boy. Simple boy. You know, very respectful. So I'm just like, I still see that.
0: And it's so shocking you're saying this because I hear a lot of like contrary to this. But I mean... Yeah.
1: Like I said, maybe that was when he was...
0: Probably that was when
1: he was starting out.
0: Those are coming up.
1: A lot of them, when they were starting out, they are very, very...
0: very humble.
1: But even till this very day...
0: to learn.
1: Even to this very day, I still see him like that. I don't know why. Yeah. Yeah.
0: Okay.
1: Sure. But that's how you are information.
0: No,
1: information.
0: I hear
1: minister.
0: Very different things. So it's very shocking to me to hear that he's really humble. But okay, let's roll with that.
1: Yeah. Well, anyway. Okay, guys. Yesterday's show, before we go into the trending stories with Vanessa and I, thank you to everybody who called to make their orders. For Manny's Pots. In case you don't know what that is, I'm into food.
0: Yes, and not just any kind of food. Soups.
1: Yes.
0: Authentic Calabar soup.
1: Yeah, I decided to, if I want to go into food, I'm not going to go into just everything. I'll just go into soup. So you can boil water, do eba. Or do fufu, or poundo, or amala. You understand? So just get the soup, and you're done for the entire week.
0: Manny, I now remember the soup I was trying to remember yesterday, though. It was oha soup.
1: Is that oha soup?
0: Yeah, that was the one I was trying to remember. The one with the big leaves.
1: Do I have oha on my list?
0: Manny, you should. Come on. No?
1: I know I have about 9 soups now. So I'm increasing them.
0: There's afang, there's fisherman soup as well.
1: I have a phenomenal chef. I work with a chef as well. We work together.

0: Okay, Lit Vibe right there from CK African Girls on your number one hit music station, 96.9 Cool FM. It's Manny and Vanessa here with over 2 million views so far in about 3 weeks. Not bad at all. Well, welcome back to Dating 101. Yay! We got a voice note here on the WhatsApp line this morning. Let's check it out.
1: Hi, Manny and Vanessa. Good morning. Well, I want to be anonymous, so I'm not going to say my name, but it's about career actually. So I've been dating this girl and for a while things have been going well until recently, late last month, when I've actually been trying my best to support and take care of things. But late last month, without my consent, she spoke to her friend, and two options of jobs were given to her, and she didn't mention any one of them until she picked one. All right, so the two options: one is to work in a brothel. That's where there's lodging for adult activities. All right, so you even have residents there that are available for adult activities. So the option there is to be

0: a bartender. Then the second option is to be a receptionist in another hotel. So the pattern of options just shook me seriously. I don't know how to understand, how to relate, how somebody would just choose this. It's not like the person is into nightlife, but I don't know where this job ideas actually popped out from. And it seems to be giving me a pointer to
1: influence friends. Somebody advise
0: the circle of friends that I don't know about.
1: Okay.
0: All I know is that this person is churchy, always spiritual, and all of a sudden I'll just hear that she has picked
1: the job
0: to be a receptionist in a hotel. I'm not discriminating any job. Okay. I know I can understand. Should I just know the person? But why keep all these things private until you've picked the job?
1: Okay.
0: Right, so now I'm just getting complaints on the job because I've tried my best to still be supportive. I've just been hearing complaints about residents coming to do this, coming to do that. And I was wondering, okay, so if we had gotten to talk about these jobs, we'll have already spoken about expectations on the job, what you expect from people while you're probably on night duty.
1: Okay.
0: And when people get drunk, all these kind of relationship discussions around career. Okay. We've not had any conversation whatsoever until this job was picked.
1: Yeah.
0: And now I'm getting back and forth, like complaints from back to back, from management, from colleagues, from residents.
1: Yeah.
0: Just so many complaints that I should have expected. Like, if we had the conversation, we would have spoken about it. But someone else probably has advice and the job was picked.
2: Mm-hmm.
0: And now it's affecting me. Like, I am trying my best to be at my best in what I do. But then this thing is just coming with a lot of baggage. Like, I'm working two jobs. I have to be solving my own problem, solving the other problem. And we should have spoken about it. So I don't know.
1: Right.
0: It feels like I'm not the only one here. So I don't know if there's any advice on what to do in a situation like this.
1: I really
0: need to hear something because I didn't sleep yesterday. She's on night shift. So it was more like we stayed up to work together after a hectic day for me. And I'm going to have another hectic day today again.
1: All right.
0: So please, I need an advice. I'm seriously tempted to just let go and face my life.
2: Wow. All right. Thank you for that voice note. Thanks for sharing that with us this morning. That's a big one. It sounds like he's not happy that she didn't carry him along and now she's coming over to complain. But yeah.
1: And if I'm not wrong, also, I feel like she's having some challenges at work too as well.
2: Yeah.
1: Because like she's a church person. So there's some things that she wouldn't just roll with. Maybe she would not be in agreement with, right? Mm. Because if you're a church person and you're working in that kind of a hotel, for example, there'll be times when things will be said to you that you wouldn't like to. You wouldn't like it.
2: I think from his perspective, he's like, okay, well, why didn't you tell me? Then I probably would have given you advice on what to do before taking the job.
1: Yeah.
2: And then now it's a problem. Wow.
1: This is a tough one. This is a tough one. Very tough. Okay, Lagos, please, if you have any advice you want to give this lady and this guy right now,
2: share
1: it's time to do so. Help us. Let's help him. Help us. Send us an advice right now on WhatsApp.
2: That's right. The WhatsApp line is 090-8826-5016. 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
2: Hello Lagos, I'm Vanessa Adarson, and this is a Cool FM News Update. Nigerian troops have rescued the widow of a retired major general who died in bandit captivity in Katsina. The defense headquarters says Amina Abubakar was found in Tunga village after her abductors shot her and fled under military pressure. She's now receiving treatment at a military hospital and the army says she's responding well. Next on the news, actor Emeka Ike is dragging INEC and a media aide to the FCT minister, Yesom Wike, to court, demanding 10 billion naira in damages. He says his voter registration details were leaked and posted online without his consent, violating his right to data privacy. The suit also wants a public apology published in newspapers for 2 straight weeks. So in the news, Nigerian actor Baba Ijesha is celebrating the birth of his first son. He shared the news on Instagram alongside his wife. The announcement comes months after his release from prison, following his conviction in a child sexual assault case. And finally on the news, U.S. President Donald Trump says a memorandum of understanding has been signed with Iran after a peace deal was reached. Trump has also announced that the Strait of Hormuz will be completely open by Friday. 3 Iranian oil tankers and 2 cargo ships have passed through the strait after the U.S. lifted its naval blockage, according to Iranian media. And that's all in the news this morning. Coming up, we got more hit music and great conversations coming your way. Stay tuned. We'll be right back.
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0: topping at number one on the Billboard Hot 100, Ariana Grande with Hate That I Made You Love Me on your number one hit music station, 96.9 Cool FM. It's Manny and Vanessa here. And yeah, we're anticipating her upcoming album, actually. It's called Petals. So we're ready for that one. Well, welcome back to Dating 101.
1: As always, it's your chance to, you know, to share with us your situationship, you know, incognito or incognita. Yes. Without saying your name, just be coded. You can just send a voice note or a text message and say, hi, Manny, Vanessa. See what tonight they go through. All right?
0: Drama is real.
1: You are not alone.
0: Mm-hmm.
1: I am here with you. Though you're far away.
0: We're here to help.
1: We're always here to help. No, for real. For real. I mean, think about it. You know, you might be going through something and there's nobody who can help you. You know, maybe you've tried different things, but Manny and Vanessa here, what we do is we just chat about your problem. And before you know it, a solution may come out. Somebody may maybe be going through the same thing and say, this is what I did. Stuff like that. Only on Tuesday.
0: Probably so, family and friends can help out. We're here to help.
1: We're here to help you.
0: Which is why we do this on Dating 101. And trust us, you're not alone. There's someone out there that's probably experienced the exact same thing that you're going through.
1: Yeah.
0: So it's not an unusual thing. So send that message, whatever it is, and let's talk about it.
1: Yep. The WhatsApp number is 090-8826-5016. 090-8826-5016. Let's go for it, all right? Feel free. Please feel free to express yourself, and you're not alone, all right? Let's just go back to that voice note again by, what's his name again? I think it's...
0: We can't say his name.
1: Oh, we can't say his name. Oh, sorry.
0: That was so close.
1: I almost back down.
0: Oh, my goodness. Let's check it out.
2: Hi, Manny and Vanessa. Good morning.
0: Morning.
2: I want to be anonymous. I'm not going to say my name. But it's about career, actually. So, I've been dating this girl, and for a while, things have been going well until recently, late last month, when I've actually been trying my best to support and take care of things. But late last month, without my consent, she spoke to her friend, and two options of jobs were given to her, and she didn't mention any one of them until she picked one. All right, so the two options: one is to work in a brothel, that's where there's lodging for adult activities. All right, so you even have residents there that are available for adult activities. So the option there is to be a bartender.
1: Okay.
2: Then the second option is to be a receptionist in another hotel. So the pattern of options just shook me seriously. I don't know how to understand, how to relate, how somebody would just choose this. It's not like the person is into nightlife, but I don't know where these job ideas really popped up from. And it seems to be giving me a pointer to the circle of friends that I don't know about.
0: Wow.
1: Okay.
2: All I know is that this person is churchy, always spiritual, and all of a sudden I'll just hear that she has picked to be a receptionist in a hotel. I'm not discriminating any job.
1: Nope, you're not.
2: I know I can understand, should I just know the person, but why keep all these things private until you've picked the job? Right, so now I'm just getting complaints on the job because I've tried my best to still be supportive. I've just been hearing complaints about residents coming to do this, coming to do that. And I was wondering, okay, so if we had gotten to talk about these jobs, we'll have already spoken about expectations on the job, what you expect from people while you are probably on night shift or night duty, and when people get drunk, all these kind of relationship discussions around career. We've not had any conversation whatsoever until this job was picked. Now I'm getting back and forth, like complaints from back to back, from management, from colleagues, from residents. It's just so many complaints that I should have expected. Like, if you had had the conversation, we would have spoken about it. Mm-hmm. But someone else probably has advice and the job was picked. And now it's affecting me. Like, I am trying my best to be at my best in what I do. But then this thing is just coming with a lot of baggage. Like, I'm working two jobs. I have to be solving my own problem, solving the other problem. Mm. And we should have spoken about it. So I don't know.
1: Normally, yeah.
2: It feels like I'm not the only one here.
1: Right.
2: I don't know if there's any advice on what to do in a situation like this.
1: Right.
2: I really need to hear something because I didn't sleep yesterday. She's on night.
1: Oh man, sorry.
2: So it was more like we stayed up to work together after a hectic day for me, and I'm going to have another hectic day today again.
1: You're not gonna have.
2: So please,
1: you're not gonna have to have anything like that, bro.
0: Amen to that.
2: Let's go. And face my life.
1: Oh,
0: yeah.
1: Man.
0: He also said, I understood with the silence at first because we're not married yet and she has a right to make decisions as an adult. But I feel drained, guys. I don't want to advise her out of the job because she won't have picked it if I had been contacted before she picked it. Okay. Wow, this is a lot. We got a voice note here responding to this. Let's check it out.
3: Hello, good morning. This is Tayo from Ikeja.
1: Good morning.
3: My advice to the guy is, I think he doesn't want the type of job the lady is doing, and he's not actually comfortable with the job. So I think the best thing he could do is probably look at the girl's CV and try and find her a better job that's, doesn't require being a receptionist or working in an hotel, working against her own spiritual belief and stuff. Maybe a 9-to-5 job could save the relationship. I think that's the thing that can happen.
0: Wow, thank you for that. That's a good one, actually.
1: Yeah, that's a good one. Guys, what do you think the guy should do right now? Because that is where his situation is all about.
0: Yeah.
1: You know, his girlfriend is has a job that is awkward.
0: But I think that's actually the perfect thing to do. Just help her out to get a new job if you're not comfortable with
1: that. Is one way
0: one
1: out
0: that
1: of it.
0: She has. Yeah,
1: but obviously it means it's been difficult finding a job.
0: Even
1: for her to
0: get
1: this one.
0: Yeah, for sure.
1: Yeah, to getting a job or an okay paying job is not easy like that.
0: True
1: in Lagos,
0: that.
1: I can imagine what they've been through to get the job.
0: Yes, he's not even in Lagos. Let's just put that out there.
1: Oh, he's not in Lagos.
0: He's not in Lagos.
1: She's
0: in a northern state.
1: Where is she?
0: Yeah.
1: Is she in Lagos?
0: Daria. You're in Daria.
1: Oh my gosh.
0: Yeah. We'll be right back after this. Stay tuned. Hey.

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0: 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You hang out with Manny and Vanessa right here on The Breakfast Show. And of course, right now we got Bonica to spill all the tea.
1: Hi. Yes,
0: this
1: I
0: morning.
1: Am.
0: Or the Knorr, actually.
1: Yes. The Knorr. I'm here to spill all the tea on Knorr because you know we had a live appearance and they were here to talk about it. And let me just tell you, it's 4 days away. So it's happening on the 20th of June this month. So what are you waiting for? You should make sure that you are dead. Now, the tickets are free. All you have to do is register, okay? Registration is compulsory. 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Tickets are free, but registration is compulsory. We are here for the Fuji vibes, the art, the jollof, the Knorr Jollof Fest is happening at Moriokonla Park. This is one event you do not want to miss, okay? If you're looking for the love of your life, he might be there. She might be there. Who knows? And also, AG Baby, it's your baby. Adekunle Gold is going to be there live, bringing the heat live to Lagos at Moriokonla Park for the Knorr Jollof Fest. This is one event you do not want to miss, okay? It's going to be an amazing weekend. It's happening on the 20th of June, 2026 at Moriokonla Park. Do not snooze unless you will lose, okay? So see you there at the Knorr Festival happening at Moriokonla Park on the 20th of June, 2026.
0: Yay! All right, Bonica, thank you for that lovely update right there from Knorr. Right now, we got some birthday shout-outs. If you're born today on the 16th of June, well, happy birthday.
2: Yay!
0: Yeah. Born in history. We actually have Tupac Shakur, actually.
2: Legend.
0: Yes.
2: Never to be forgotten.
0: Tupac.
2: We'll live forever, man.
0: True that. He was one of the more notable figures in 1990s East Coast and West Coast hip-hop rivalry. Today, he was born in history. Happy birthday to Tupac,
2: Someone said that if people like Tupac Shakur were alive today,
0: yeah,
2: you know that some rappers would be scared to rap.
0: Ooh. Because, he knows how to diss for sure.
2: Because he doesn't just rap, he actually does what he says.
0: Yeah.
2: You know? But many rappers these days,
0: they just yan. Because doing what he was saying, it led to so much gangster. And
2: yeah, that's what I'm saying.
0: So eventually, a lot
2: of people won't be rapping like they're rapping now.
0: Yeah.
2: Bragging what they can do, saying what they don't do. Just pretty much lying behind the microphone.
0: Very true.
2: You know, rappers
0: that
2: say...
0: That was a whole diss. That was what it was about, right? The thing between Tupac and Biggie. Biggie was the guy that was like, okay, I can do this. I'm the big guy. I'm the Don. And Tupac was a gangster.
2: They were both gangsters. The funny thing is that they were not even enemies. They were friends.
0: You know?
2: Yeah, they were friends. It was actually... Rumor has it...
0: Yeah.
2: It was actually Diddy.
0: That
2: stirred up that dust.
0: It's always been Diddy.
2: It's always been Diddy.
0: It's always been him. It's always the guy in the back.
2: It's always been Diddy that stirred up the dust.
0: Can you imagine?
2: And there's a lot of rumor behind that. That you remember when this guy came here now?
0: Yeah.
2: What was that legend, R&B legend that came here? I'll Be Sure.
0: Yes.
2: And he was spilling some tea and telling us that the stories will come out about actually what really happened because they were friends.
0: Wow, that's crazy.
2: They were friends, you know, but, you know.
0: That's the thing with hip-hop rivals. I mean, thankfully, we don't have any.
2: Thankfully, what we have are those poets now, just being poetic.
0: Yes, we have
2: they
0: Drake.
2: They don't mean what they say.
0: We have Drake just talking about how much money he has.
2: How much money he has, you know,
0: And then Kendrick.
2: And Charlie Puppies. And
0: Charlie
2: Puppies singing about, you know, Elon Musk
0: .
2: I don't know what it's similar
0: right
2: to that.
0: Now, so it is what it is.
2: Yeah, but okay, so we're cool with that. If you're born today, then you and Tupac are birthday mates. You and Jürgen Klopp, you may know him, Liverpool manager.
0: Wow.
2: Football manager. Yeah, one-time manager for Liverpool and Borussia Dortmund. He's 58, a legend in the game of football. Is born today. Who else is born today in history?
0: All right, also born today, we have Femi Kuti. He's a Nigerian musician born in London and raised in Lagos. He is the eldest son of Afrobeats pioneer Fela Kuti and the grandchild of a political campaigner and women's rights activist, Fumilayo Kuti as well.
2: Magma.
0: Yes.
2: Yeah, born today. Happy birthday to you, sir.
0: Yeah.
2: Also, we have Ojong Igalo, who's also born today, Nigerian, ex-Nigerian professional footballer who played as a forward. He's also born today. And then a couple of more people. We got Daniel Bruhl. You may know him.

0: Yeah.
1: And he was spilling some tea and telling us that the stories will come out about actually what really happened because they were friends.
0: Wow, that's crazy.
1: They were friends, you know, but, you know.
0: That's the thing with hip-hop rivals. I mean, hopefully, thankfully, we don't have any.
1: Thankfully, what we have are those poets now, just being poetic.
0: Just, we have
1: Drake. They don't mean what they say.
0: We have Drake just talking about how much money he has.
1: How much money he has, you know. And, you know.
0: And then Kendrick.
1: And Charlie Puppies. And Charlie Puppies singing about, you know, Elon Musk and, you know.
0: I don't know what it's similar to that. So it is what it is.
1: Yeah, but okay, so we're cool with that. If you're born today, then you and Tupac are birthday mates. You and Jürgen Klopp, you may know him, Liverpool manager.
0: Wow.
1: Football manager. Yeah, one-time manager for Liverpool and Borussia Dortmund. He's 58, a legend in the game of football. Is born today. Who else is born today in history?
0: All right, also born today, we have Femi Kuti. He's a Nigerian musician born in London and raised in Lagos. He is the eldest son of Afrobeats pioneer Fela Kuti and the grandchild of a political campaigner and women's rights activist, Fumilayo Kuti, as well.
1: Magma.
0: Yes.
1: Yeah, born today. Everybody to you, sir.
0: Yeah.
1: Also, we have Ojong Igalo, who's also born today. Nigerian, ex-Nigerian professional footballer who played as a forward. He's also born today. And then a couple of more people. We got Daniel Brühl. You may know him from Inglourious Bastard, that movie with Brad Pitt. He's 47.
0: Yep.
1: Abio, yes. Yes, so. And who else again? John Cho. You may know John Cho. If you don't know John Cho, then Cho to you. From Star Trek.
0: Yeah.
1: Yeah, the Chinese guy from Star Trek. And that's it. So if you're born today, this is your birthday, mate. So you're a star.
0: Happy birthday. I think someone listening from Paris, that guy Victor, said it was born today.
1: Oh, happy birthday to you, bro.
0: Happy birthday to Victor
1: love
0: as
1: from
0: well.
1: Paris, man.
0: Yeah, we're sending the love and birthday wishes your way. Coming up in a few minutes, we got a quick handover to Ada Antife on the Late Morning Show. Let's get back to the hits. This is Loving, and he is available. We'll be right back after this.

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1: Oh man, don't you love that song?
0: So powerful, honestly. Gives you goosebumps for sure.
1: Well, I don't know when he's coming, but he should be coming real soon, Timmy Dacolo. Hey. And the likes of people who are singing songs that actually reflect their you know, the society they're in right now.
0: With meaning.
1: Who doesn't love Bradali?
0: Yes. More songs like this, for
1: more
0: sure.
1: More songs like this, please.
0: With meaning, powerful lyrics, important things to talk about, and a message as well. But in the meantime, speaking of a message, Monica, we hear you have a message from Mazdobia Academy.
2: Yeah, I do have a message, but this one is food related, okay?
0: Ooh, okay.
2: This one has to do with authentic Calabar soup. All right, if you're looking for authentic meals to have, this one is for you.
0: Okay.
2: All right. Now, pots, soups, and bowls have a discount. So they're doing this discount where whatever you buy, it's 1,000 naira off. So they're going to remove.
0: But okay, you know, that's Manny's thing, right? That's Manny's pots.
2: Yeah, I know. So we're trying to put you on Lagos. We want to tell you that you guys should put, like, get your meals from Manny. Like, he's that guy. He is that guy. He sells authentic Calabar soups, okay? Right here in the city of Lagos. If you want them, we're talking about freshly made Afang soup, Edikaikon, white soup, fisherman soup, and more. Like, whatever it is that you're into, Manny has got you covered, okay? You're listening to him every morning. You don't know that he's that guy when it comes to authentic Calabar.
3: Oh my God.
2: Manny, is there anything you'd like to say?
0: We've been talking about this all
1: day,
0: morning,
1: but you know, it's like a joke. Listen, it's called Manny Pots.
2: Mm.
1: It's, I don't want to stress anybody. I'm just giving you a chance to order soups, okay? All kinds of exotic soups, African soups, okay? You mentioned them, Mabi. Because one thing I will tell you for free, you see, I'm not a Calabar man for nothing, okay?
0: Ooh, okay.
1: I'm going to eat outside, you know? We do everything inside. So if you want that fresh food, food that will make you feel like there's too much, no space in the soup, you know, that kind of food.
2: So many obstructions.
1: Obstructions everywhere, you know, and fresh, you know, freshly made. Yeah, then you can try pots. And like you said, 1,000 naira discount. So I want you to imagine this, Bonike. You and your friends. How many friends do you have?
2: I have four.
1: Okay, four friends. Mm. So five of you now.
0: I like that you have a specific number. Like,
1: five of you now cannot finish one bowl.
0: Yeah.
2: Oh, okay.
1: You get it. You get the picture now.
2: That's how big it is.
1: Yeah, so me, you, Vanessa, Tife, Ada, five of us is what my bowl can serve.
2: Ooh, okay.
1: For 19,000 naira.
0: Wow.
1: So you alone can have that same bowl for a whole week.
0: A whole week.
1: Yes, sir. And you get a 1,000 naira discount, so Monica, order.
0: You know,
2: yeah.
0: Order, so. We're all going to order. We're all going to order these pots for sure.
1: So when you do that, remember that you make your orders before Wednesday. That's tomorrow, right?
0: Mm-hmm.
1: Yeah, you have to make your orders before Wednesday tomorrow. Yeah. And then we deliver Fridays and Saturday. That's it, you know? So,
2: And the WhatsApp number to call is...
1: Not to call, to send to order.
2: To order, right, sorry.
1: Because they'll be calling her.
2: The WhatsApp number to order your Calabar soup from is 0813-646-1366. I'll take that again. 0813-646-1366. Okay? Get your authentic Calabar soup from Manny.
0: Yes, from Manny's pots. You got a message here. This person says Manny's doubling as a private chef too. Yeah,
1: it's not 100%. Hard now. It's pretty easy. It comes natural, you know.
0: It's when a natural
1: you see, when you're a son of Adam, you know, it doesn't have any. You don't have any problem, you know.
0: Yeah, it just flows through.
2: Yeah,
0: it was authentic soup.
2: Manny, you should bring one for us.
0: Yeah,
2: to
0: Manny,
2: try
0: for free.
1: Oh,
0: yeah,
1: this Friday.
0: Yeah,
1: this
0: let's
1: Friday.
0: Try it out.
2: Is that a promise?
1: This Friday we'll bring it back.
0: We're holding on to you.
2: Yeah.
1: This Friday. Tifa, you are saying?
0: That's a big promise. What?
1: You are saying? Okay, I don't know what soup I will bring. That's a problem.
2: You can bring Afang. Yes. Yes, okay. I haven't tried Afang before.
1: Afang soup, eh?
2: Yes.
0: Manny, bring me fisherman soup. That's what I want. Yes.
1: Okay, well, let's agree on one soup first.
0: No, Manny, I've been telling you I want fisherman soup.
1: I'll take care of you separately.
0: Of course.
2: Yeah, you can just, for.
1: But sampling it is not sampling.
2: Afang soup.
1: Afang soup, okay.
0: Manny, on Friday.
1: Okay,
0: this conversation
1: this Friday.
0: Will come up again.
1: No, it's
2: it will definitely come up on Friday.
0: And that says baga soup.
1: All right. No wahala. The deal is done. All of you in favor of Afang soup, put your hands up.
0: Mm-hmm.
1: Okay. Majority won the war.
2: Yeah.
1: So everybody wants Afang soup in the studio, right?
2: Mm-hmm. No, man, okay. I want fisherman soup. I'm still holding
1: you
2: on to that.
1: You want fisherman soup?
2: You said it. I want the special one, okay? I want any nice soup
1: any
2: at
1: nice
2: this
1: soup.
2: Point.
1: Anyhow. Afang soup. Ada Afang soup. Anyway, no wahala. I'll see what I can do with the, in the kitchen. No, no problem. It's fine.
2: But we got a voice note actually here.
1: A voice note.
2: Yeah.
4: Good morning, Manny and Vanessa. Manny, I beg you, reconfirm. Now, 19K, I'll be 39K exclusive, excluding the discounts. Because, I must clarify there, because I've been one order yesterday. I should be my guy now, I've been one order, but I don't understand the pricing difference.
1: So just indicate what you want. 19,000 naira is exclusive of delivery. So I don't know where you are in Lagos, okay? The pot is 19,000 naira. Right? And there's a smaller size. That's actually the main premium size, okay?
2: Okay.
1: Did you get it?
2: So 19,000 naira is a standard.
1: Yes, yes, 19,000. You get a 1,000 naira discount on that one.
2: All right.
1: So wherever you are in Lagos, it's exclusive of delivery. That's what it is. All right.
2: Mm-hmm. All right. Right now we got Ada and Tifa. Let's go straight to a quick handover to the late morning show.
1: Yeah, these guys are on a roll, man. Like a grow, man.
2: They're
1: on a roll. They deserve some pots.
2: Yes.
1: They deserve some afang and
2: some many pots.
1: You know. What's your favorite soup, though?
5: Yeah. Banga for sure. As a Delta babe, I have to say
1: Delta
5: banga.
1: Banga.
5: Yes, Delta banga with catfish. And then sometimes like some like bush meats too is really good.
1: You do
5: banga.
1: That?
5: Yeah,
2: I take stash as well.
5: I love stash. Stash and that's my combo.
2: Oh my God.
5: I've not had
2: stash
5: that
2: before. Actually really good.
5: It's really, really
1: I've
5: good.
1: I've not had that stash before myself.
5: No. And I see people saying, you cut it.
2: Yeah,
5: like,
2: there's a particular hand.
5: I'm like, what is this? You people relax.
2: What's your favorite too?
6: Mine has to be vegetables. That's why I like Afang so much. And I like the fact that it has so many obstacles inside.
1: Yes.
6: So I can just pick it out. Just suck out the.
2: Oh my goodness. Me too.
6: I love it.
1: Nice. Well, that's what I can do for you guys on Friday. How about that?
6: All right. Well, looking forward to it.
1: What's on the late morning show?
5: We're talking about something very, very interesting. So there's a video circulating around of this man that said that if his partner was taken captive by bandits and all of that.
2: Now.
5: Yeah, he'll marry someone else. Yes, and of course, you know that Pastor Irene, the clergyman, came out to say.
6: And why did he say he was going to marry someone else? Because he believes they would have slept with her.
5: Yeah.
2: Can you imagine?
5: So he doesn't want something else to come and take over. So basically, that's the conversation of the day. And so I asked him on the show this morning a very, very interesting question. Should we drop it now?
1: Please drop it.
5: We're asking the question of, if your partner went through a traumatic experience beyond your control, should it affect your relationship? Because it seems as though for this kind of people, it definitely would affect. And it's actually a very bigger conversation that we're
1: making.
6: It's bigger than we think.
1: So you're saying not only the kidnapping scenario, but trauma.
6: It's a traumatic experience. Yeah. Just imagine those people that have been held captive for a while now. They would have to come back. They would have to be visiting therapists. It's a lot. They will do skin treatment, do this, do that, before they get incorporated back into the society and even start feeling a little bit of normalcy. And you are saying
2: that
6: your
2: Pastor
6: wife is going
2: Irene
6: to be taken
2: said.
6: Captive.
2: Yes.
6: And all you're going to be thinking about is the fact that they must have slept with her.
5: Like, that's very bad.
6: That's the thing that comes to your head.
2: Tiffany, there was something that Pastor Irene said about feminists. Mm-hmm. That because of guys, like, this is why you have feminism.
6: Feminism. Yes.
2: That's very, very true.
6: We didn't want to come at you from the feminism angle. Because we feel like we've had conversations
2: about
6: around
2: feminism.
6: It in recent times.
2: But I do agree with what he said, though, honestly.
6: From that. But that would definitely be mentioned on the show. Because, I mean, a lot of people are being confused about feminism. Oh, this is this.
2: I mean, imagine putting something like that out there, that if your wife is kidnapped, first of all, you leave her there, you won't pay any ransom, and then you marry someone
5: what's
2: else.
5: Funny? He has a ring on his finger.
2: Oh no.
5: He's definitely married.
6: Oh, that's, well.
5: Okay. I wonder if the wife is still going to stay in that relationship. That's the thing. There are people that would still stay in that relationship.
1: I'm like, I like when you say traumatic experience, because there are other experiences that are equally traumatic. Mm-hmm. I know a story of a man who was dating a lady, and she went to a party and she was raped. Mm. She was drugged. And then he left her.
2: Wow.
1: He left her when he found out what happened to her. You know, so it's crazy, isn't it? That such a man would say this kind of thing. You know, it's really crazy. Well, I gotta listen in.
5: Yes, you
2: it's a very intense conversation. Yes, you guys are about to dive into.
0: Well, tune into the late morning show. But right now, we got to bounce out of here. Let's get back to the music. This is Ashake with Forgiveness. Bye, Lagos.
1: Is it a video?

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3: Good morning, Lagos. The time is 10 o'clock. And yes, it is time for the late morning show with Tife and Ada. It is a good day, the 16th of June, 2026, a Tuesday with your favorite chaotic duo. 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Up next is Friday and Lona. They call this one Look at You.

0: ago. Lisa Rama Anita, it's a FIFA sound. Go!
1: Go, go,
0: I'm sure
1: go.
0: This is how like Nigerians were screaming when Mexico scored their goals. Like,
1: yes,
0: go!
1: So my name is Carla.
0: My name is Adezeriana.
1: Tife Carla.
0: And I'm Latino.
1: Absolutely. Nigerians were something else. Absolutely.
0: Yeah.
1: I mean, I came on the show the other day telling you how I also saw it online. Ooh. A lot of people were saying, Nigerians, we have to just support Mexico because no, we can't be supporting our beloved neighbors right here. And it was so interesting and so fascinating to see. I'm sure that Mexicans would have been looking at Nigerians like, what's going on?
0: Yeah.
1: How did we gain so much fans? How did we
0: time.
1: Gain so much people supporting us like this? And they did not fail. They came back and they whopped them 2-0. Ah, how fantastic. I love such a team. But anyways, welcome to the Late Morning Show. And the FIFA World Cup songs, they've been taking the world by storm, literally. They've been taking the whole place by storm. I love For Rema. I love For Ira. I love For Burna Boy. Mm-hmm. Is it Die Die?
0: Yeah, I haven't heard Rema's, Ira's
1: song,
0: but I've been hearing Die Die a lot because we've been hearing it way before the World Cup started. But since the World Cup started, I would be on the train station, be inside a bus, be wherever I am. Like, I'm just hearing Die Die. Dico, Dali, Dedeco.
1: Hey, don't see rubbish show. It's not compulsory.
0: Oh, my day.
1: Hey, you should have
0: good.
1: This song.
0: But yes, welcome. It's a late morning show. We're so pumped this morning. It's the 16th of June, 2026. It's actually that time where you say, late night in the middle of June. You know that song, right?
1: I do, but I do not agree with you.
0: But it's almost like late night in the middle of June. This is the middle of June.
1: We're in the middle of June, but it's not late night.
0: I know, but like, I'm just saying that we're getting to that. We're already in, if we're doing the night show, it would make a lot of sense.
1: Yeah, it would make sense.
0: Just putting out there that, of course, we're in the middle of June. That's just the idea. Like, that's why I said 16th of June, then enter into the middle of June. Do I have to give you context for everything? Oi, Maladu, please, come get your girl. Jeff, come get your girl. Y'all come get your girl, because I don't have to give
1: you context. I don't understand. You said something, and I needed to confirm what you meant by it.
0: All right. Oh, my days. But yes, we have lots of world observances to celebrate today, the 16th of June, 2026. Today happens to be Day of the African Child.
1: Ooh.
0: It's observed every year on June 16th. This day honors the students of the 1976 Soweto Uprising in South Africa who protested for better education. It also highlights the rights, welfare, and future of children across Africa. Very interesting and important day. Regardless of what's happening in SA at the moment, we cannot just ignore the fact that days like this do exist, and we definitely have to celebrate them, help children, the welfare of children, just like it says, rights and future of children. You might just think that, oh, what welfare do children have, or do they need to be advocated for? But then when you go around, you're in traffic and you see a 10-year-old boy or a 10-year-old girl hawking water, they don't deserve to be there. They deserve to be in school. So that is why days like this exist, period.
1: Absolutely. And I think there was a day like that, maybe last week, that we also talked about, where it was about children and children who, you know, they should be doing things and they're not. Like, they are instead on the roads hawking. I think something about child labor. Mm-hmm. So today it's also important that we celebrate Day of the African Child. The African Child, I mean, we've seen different photos emerging from like different photographers showing us the state of the African child. Even though sometimes we look at it like, yo, the African child is not always like this. But I mean, the ones that we see, there was one that I saw, like, there was a vulture, there was a child, there was a black child. And I'm like, nah, I mean, we get the message behind it. But I mean, it's one of those days to just celebrate the African child.
0: Absolutely. Today also happens to be World Sea Turtle Day, a day dedicated to raising awareness about sea turtles, the conservation and the threats that they face. Interesting. Today also happens to be International Day of Family Remittance. Is that it? Yeah, it observes
1: remittances.
0: This observation recognizes migrant workers across the world who support their families by sending money. But we'll be right back.
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0: Techno for your Mata on your number one hit music station. Welcome back. It's a late morning show with Tife and Ada. And yes, we're having great conversations already on the show. We're going to be dropping the poll question right about now. So you know you got to sit tight for this one. My name is Ada.
1: My name is Tife. Anoyimola, did we see your message? You're choosing Ada with all your might and your strength. No worries, no wahala. Stay jiggy, okay, my bro?
0: My paddy,
1: okay,
0: Mola.
1: My bro. You are leading us on. A whole loss.
0: Oyinmoladu never led anybody on. He has always come out to say, Ada my paddy. Oyinmoladu, true or true.
1: Okay,
0: Chido
1: is
0: saying I did for you.
1: He was choosing.
0: Was I in the studio that day?
1: You were in the studio where he was like, oh my gosh, she definitely loves the chaos and all of that. But nonetheless, no
0: wahala. Chido is saying for you. Then Undubisi is saying, who is choosing Ada over my Tife? See, Undubisi, you can have your Tife from now to tomorrow. Nobody's coming for your Tife. Me and my Oyinmoladu, we date together, period.
1: Thank you, Ndubisi. I am blushing. I'm blushing so hard. Yeah.
0: Okay. Ndubisi say, why choose when the two is better? Yeah, that's very true.
1: Absolutely.
0: Like, choose the jam and all of that.
1: Oh, Chidozie, thank you.
0: Oyinmoladu also said, please, what's the name of the song that the lady was singing? Oh, dun dun. B-O-E. I think that's Lodu's song.
1: That's Lodu's song. Yeah. The new song from Lodu. We're going to get you the title of that one. Mm-hmm. Muron Todu. Yeah, that's the title. Muron Todu.
0: But yeah, we have to get on by Lodu. Yeah. But we have to get on to radio's biggest entertainment poll before we start this our banter this morning. If you listen to the handover, then you already have an idea of what we're talking about this morning on the show. But let's get on with it. We're having a conversation, a trending conversation online, which has sparked a major debate. A man said that if bandits kidnapped his wife and assaulted her, he would end the marriage because he wouldn't be able to move past it. The comment drew strong reactions, including one from Pastor Emmanuel Earing, who responded by saying, listen to guys like this and you understand feminism. The statement has opened up a wider conversation about empathy, relationships, trauma, and the expectation society places on people after they've experienced something beyond their control. So we're bringing it to radio's biggest entertainment poll today. If your partner went through a traumatic experience beyond their control, should it affect your relationship? If your partner went through a traumatic experience beyond their control, should it affect your relationship? And making such a statement like you cannot be with them because of, you know, that bandits has slept with them or whatever the case may be. That's some crazy work. Option A says no, stand by them. Option B say tough, but we'll survive it. Option C says it changes everything. And option D says depends on the solution, on the situation. 090-882-65016. What do you think about the conversation of the day, Lagos? Let's hear from you this morning.
1: I need to kickstart by talking about this man who made that statement, because he's a man that the demons are waiting for. They're waiting to eat him. Like, I don't know what I even wanted to say was even better than what I just said now, because I mean, even the demon safe there, this is just a very, very stupid that man needs help. Like, he does not know that he's a walking psychiatric patient. They need to admit him.
0: If you
1: are listening to us, sir, you need to go and inspect your brain. Check your brain and be monitoring it.
0: Tiffy, I just strongly believe
1: the activity is there.
0: There are a lot of men like him out there. I know we always condemn this podcast age that we're in, but I like this podcast age because it reveals the intention of people. So I like this podcast age. I like the fact that everybody has an opinion, that we've all turned to citizen journalists, that everybody can afford a studio, afford mics, and speak. So you know, even now he might be married. The wife now has an idea that she will now, you know, fortify herself. But we'll be right back. 090-882-65016. Don't touch the dial. It's a late morning show.

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0: See, we're savage right there. Incoming single, Wande Cole and Mavo on that one. Energy.
1: Energy. It's plenty. See, we're savage with that. And I love the way that she's been assiduously promoting that song.
0: Oh, she
1: has.
0: For her.
1: She has just been posting every single day. You can see that the trend is active. People are doing energy. I'm like, go girl. Like, that's massive, really. I really enjoy and enjoy that song. And I feel like she had like nice collaborations on there as well. The fact that she had Mavo, I think Mavo's part is definitely one that's always to look out for.
0: Mm-hmm.
1: Because Kilo. I don't even know who is worse or who is best.
0: I don't know. I just feel like they're on the same like pedestal of craziness.
1: Yeah.
0: But then also I feel like Mavo is very bold. Like, he's genuinely very bold. But it is what it is. Welcome back to the show. We're having great conversations already. And if you're wondering what we're talking about this video that's trending of a man who came out to say that if by chance his wife gets held captive by bandits, hell, he is not bringing her back. Like, he is not bringing her back. He does not want to take her back. And the reason he said that is because he feels like the bandits are going to sleep with her and all of that. You know what? We have the video here. So it feels only right that we just, like, you have, like, a little glimpse of what he said in this video.
2: If they carry any of my family members, give me Wuruba. If they carry my wife, I will not pay ransom. I will remarry because they have slept with her. Plus, it is in me that I cannot stand another man sleeping with my woman. If they sleep with my wife, who I'm married to, I don't leave her. Please, I will leave her. But the bandits take advantage of my woman. They do make money. Of course, I'm round. I will not date that woman. Please forgive me.
0: You are not forgiven. You are not forgiven. You're absolutely not forgiven.
1: See, I know fear.
0: But yeah, the poll question says,
1: if
0: your partner went through a traumatic experience beyond their control, should it affect your relationship? Option A says no, stand by them. Option B says tough, but we'll survive it. Option C says it changes everything. Option D says depends on the situation. 090-882-6506. What are you polling on this morning? I'm sitting on the BC on the WhatsApp line that says, I'll sit out this conversation, please. I'm traumatized with such discourse. You don't say.
1: See, I'm going to just say that that man is one that's deserving of every bad thing that is to come to him. And I feel like, why is he mentioning every other person that's going to be kidnapped in his family? Why didn't he just mention himself?
0: Yeah.
1: Because he looks like a high potential, I don't want to say what I'm going to say on air, but like, you they supposed to kidnap because you know, get sense. So it's just better, because why are you mentioning any other person in your family except yourself? So what if they kidnap you? They should not pay ransom yet. You've just told them that if they kidnap you, they should not bother to pay ransom. They should just leave you there to rot. We're not praying for anyone to get kidnapped. We're not saying that kidnapping is a good thing. We're not having conversations around kidnapping. We've been calling on the government for the longest time. Do something about this. Every single time someone gets missing, someone gets kidnapped, we have some people in captivity for close to 1 month now in Oyo State. Nothing has been done. They've not been recaptured back. So, I mean, there's a lot of conversations around that. So it's very sensitive conversation we're having right here. But that man cannot go about saying rubbish about the fact that his family gets kidnapped. He doesn't even mention himself. So you obviously have told your family that this is what I think of you.
0: Mm-hmm.
1: I don't see you as family. I don't see you as people that is worth saving.
0: That's worth saving.
1: So if that's you get kidnapped, I'm so sorry.
0: The only reason why he feels like she's not worth saving is because of you have shut in her value to, to just what she can give you in bed. Because that's the only reason that he said that when his partner is captive, is held captive, she's gonna get used, sexually abused, because sleeping is not just sleeping. They are going to sexually abuse her. So you don't want her back because of she might be raped, or they will sleep with her and things like that. You just took her value way down, and it's very
1: and the thing
0: sad.
1: Is, you know what? I've not even come to that woman's side, because I mean that's what he said for his whole family. He said that if any of his family member were kidnapped, he's not gonna pay no ransom.
0: Yeah,
1: that's what he said before we even come to the woman. Only thing that you are thinking about is the fact that your woman will be raped. You're not thinking about the fact that
0: she is going to be in so much stress.
1: You're not thinking about the fact that she must be so hurt,
0: and then
1: you're not thinking about the fact that she must be so down.
0: So basically, what he's even saying saying he's leaving her in the hands of the kidnappers.
1: Because of her life is
0: worthless. Like, whoever is kidnapped, their life becomes worthless. That's also what you're saying. It's these are statements that you have to think deep before you utter them out of your mouth, or you conceive them in your heart.
1: This one is you will know that he's not a good man. That's why every bad thing that I have said is just going to follow him, because he does not have sense. He's just brainless. He looks like all those kind of people that, you know, they should just remove their brain and be studying, because there's some activity on there that is not organic, that is just looking at something that is just not valuable. Like, that man is just a piece of garbage, like something that should be thrown in the can. Like, why will not they always make person be vexed? The kind of men we just be online now. I don't understand. I don't want to believe that this is how men are. And I do not believe that this is how men are.
0: But yeah.
1: But this is next level conversation we're having here. You're not thinking of anything else. The only thing you're thinking about is the fact that she's going to be abused. You're not thinking of how she's going to get rehabilitated after she's gotten abused, even if she was abused. You're not thinking of the fact that you were supposed to be her protector. You guys boast so much about protection. So where is your damn protection?
0: And just like Pastor Irene has said, when people come out and they are feminists, you are angry. But you do absolutely nothing.
1: What do men bring to the table? They will say we protect, we do this, we do that. Your protection, the only protection. Maybe that man like this now. Maybe the only mouth he gets, not even get money where they put for house like that. The one protection that you are shouting up and down, this is what I do for my home. I protect my home.
0: You can't even do it adequately.
1: The guardian of the Amazon, Pele.
0: It's really frustrating and tiring, man. It is. But yeah, 0908826501 The question is, if your partner went through a traumatic experience beyond their control, should it affect your relationship? Option A says no, stand by them. Option B says tough, but we'll survive it. Option C says it changes everything for sure. And option D says depends on the situation. But in the meantime, we got Bonica in the studio who has some info for us.
3: Yes.
0: Eva Mason, how's yard? What do you got for me, girl?
3: I do. You guys should listen to me because, listen, there's this awesome festival that's coming up.
0: Ooh,
3: it's called the Knorr Festival.
0: Knorr.
3: Okay. The Knorr Jollof Festival. It's going to be really, really awesome. There's food, there's fun, there's games. You're going to have so much fun at this festival, okay? It's happening on the 20th of June, 2026. This is not the regular. If we're talking about Fuji vibes, art, jollof, you should be at Muriokunla Park on the 20th of June, 2026 for the Knorr Jollof Fest. It's happening live at Muriokunla Park. You do not want to miss it, most especially because Adekunle Gold, AG Baby, it's your baby. Adekunle Gold is going to be turning up.
0: Let's go.
3: Okay, AG Baby, it's your baby. He's going to be turning up, and you guys are going to have so much fun. Like I said, it's happening on the 20th of June, 2026. Remember, let me tell you again, because I said it earlier, tickets are free, okay? But registration is compulsory. 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I'll spell it out. Knorr is spelled K-N-O-R-R, then jollof, then fest.com. That's the website you're going to go to register. The registration is compulsory, but the tickets are absolutely free, okay? You snooze, you what? You lose. You know how it
0: That's
3: is now.
0: Period.
3: Exactly. So make sure you are there on the 20th of June, 2026 at Muriokunla Park for the Knorr Jollof Fest, okay? You do not want to miss this one for anything in the world. I'll take the websites again for registration. 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You enjoy amazing food, amazing jollof energy at the festival, okay? Mm-hmm. So see you there.
0: See you, dear. Knorr Jollof Fest. Of course, AG Baby is going to be there. And this morning when I walked in, I was just telling Tipe that I'm craving like hot jollof that is just straight from the pot.
3: Mm-hmm. Awesome.
1: So
3: I'm
1: like,
3: oh,
1: some smoky jollof, man.
0: Some smoky jollof.
1: I know. See what I want. They should not pack meat. They should pack fish.
0: And do you know what will not make the experience?
1: They should
0: not
1: pack egg.
0: The experience will be so good because of while you're doing that, you're not thinking many, many, many people. 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We'll be right back, Lagos. 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
2: 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My name is Daniela Udekina and this is your news update. The Joint Admissions and Matriculation Board has released results for the 2026 UTME mop-up examination conducted for the candidates affected by approved special circumstances. JAMB says more than 96,000 candidates sat the exams and can now check the results through official channels. The examination body says some results remain withheld while investigations into suspected malpractice and verification continue. Meanwhile, the Headies has announced Toronto, Canada, as the host city for its 18th edition. The awards previously moved to Atlanta in 2022 before returning to Lagos for the 17th edition in 2025. Headies founder Ayo Animosho said the move was driven by economics considerations. He added that a live watch party will be held in Lagos alongside the main ceremony in Toronto. In other news, U.S. President Donald Trump says a memorandum of understanding has been signed with Iran after a peace deal was reached. Trump has also announced that the Strait of Hormuz will be completely open by Friday. Three Iranian oil tankers and two cargo ships have passed through the strait after the U.S. lifted its naval blockade, according to the Iranian media. And finally, in World Cup news, Cabo Verde goalkeeper Vozina's World Cup heroics have made him a social media celebrity. My name is Daniela Udekina and that's your news update, our number one hit music station, 96.9 Cool FM. The late morning show with Tife and Ada continues.

0: All right, Lagos, the late morning show is still on. There's the final hour of the show. But yeah, we still got so much more to do. We've got radio's biggest entertainment poll, Poll in Lagos. The question is up on the X platform. That is Cool FM Nigeria. And of course, we'll be doing How Well Do You Know Lagos today. Up next is Boy Spies and Ajebo Hustlers. They call this one Heavenly Race. Don't touch the dial.
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0: Repeat. I love this song. Ira Starr, Tornado, on your number one hip music station. Whenever the Tornado part goes, all I just see in my mind is, you better whine, girl. Whine that waist.
1: You know, the part that stuck to me the most is where she said inflation.
0: Yeah, and the price they want to be.
1: If they are starving, come and eat. I'm that girl they wanna be.
0: Oh yeah, now
1: next thing is to what? Wine like Tornado. Absolutely love it.
0: I love it.
1: She's got the words, she's got the lyrics, everything is just banging.
0: She is the moment.
1: Shout out to Tornado and shout out to Ira Starr for giving us that amazing jam.
0: I mean, 24th
1: birthday with a Tornado song. Girl,
0: I think it was perfectly planned, you know. So
1: lovely stuff.
0: Absolutely love the fact that she dropped it with the video as well. Absolutely love the video. I saw the behind the scene clips that she posted on her Instagram. Beautiful. And then now watching it on YouTube. Amazing, amazing stuff. And we're not the only ones feeling the... It seems like Toby is also feeling it on the show this morning. It says, this song with the emoji, the dancing emoji, the Michael Jackson dancing emoji.
1: Absolutely. You get it. You clock it. We didn't even need to say too much. I mean, the lyrics is banging. You guys should check out the lyrics. It was just that part for me. The inflation part. Like, I'm that price they wanna beat. Oh, yeah.
0: Ushi.
1: You don't understand. And then on top of that, and I'll still whine like Tornado. Like, just gonna bum your head off.
0: You better whine that waist, girl. You better whine that waist.
1: Praise the Lord.
0: That is like that's my shouting anthem this summer. Like, when you're outside, whine that waist. Let me tell you, you only have your 20s now. Especially if you're, in fact, even if you're not in your 20s, if you're in your 50s, whine that waist, auntie and mommy, period.
1: You've clocked it. But anyways, welcome back. It's the Late Morning Show. You're hanging out with Tiffy and Ada. By a chaotic duo, the duo that you love so much, so amazing conversation that we always have on the show. And this morning is no different because something interesting is trending on social media. There is this man with one kind of, I'm sorry to men that have beards, but I just have to say that man, I think that the beards is one of the things that's causing him to not have wisdom. I think he needs to really kneel down to the Almighty and get some senses into him. But nonetheless, let's have the conversation. A trending conversation online has sparked a major debate. A man has said that if bandits kidnapped his wife and assaulted her, he would end the marriage because he wouldn't be able to move past it. And, I mean, if he had just said that, people would have just said, okay, let's maybe a little bit of therapy will do that. But you see that this person... beyond therapy. This one is a psychiatric case. I'm sorry to be opining. I'm saying all of this, but I mean, I just have to put that out there. And he said the comment drew strong reactions, including from Pastor Emmanuel Iren, who responded by saying, listen to guys like this and you would understand feminism. That statement has opened up a widely... a wider conversation where a lot of people are talking about empathy, relationships, trauma, and all sort of things. Now, we're asking, if your partner went through a traumatic experience beyond their control, should it affect your relationship? If your partner went through a traumatic experience beyond their control, should it affect your relationship? Option A says, no, stand by them, which of course you should be doing. Option B says, tough, but we will survive it. Option C says it changes everything. And option D says depends on the situation. Now, the phone line is 090-882-6516. Make sure that you send us a voice note. We're more than willing to play your voice notes.
0: Don't touch it out. It's the Late Morning. She'll be right back.
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0: Comey and Lo-J right here on your number one hit music station. Gorgeous is the title of this song. Comey has been on a roll and he's been giving us amazing jams. Mm-hmm. I mean, one of these days we're supposed to have him. But I mean, we're still contemplating it. You guys, we should have him, yeah? Anyways, welcome back to the show. It's the Late Morning
1: Welcome
0: Show.
1: Back You're to the show. It is Anada. The Late Morning Show. Absolutely. I'm wondering what's happening right here. I'm just seeing lots of things that I don't
0: get. I am also seeing, and I'm like looking at it with so much surprise. It's the Late Morning Show, and of course, the conversation has kickstarted.
1: Yes,
0: once again,
1: yes.
0: The phone line 090-8826-5016, 090-8826-5016. We told you earlier, there was this man online, social media, was talking about kidnapping and the fact that if his family member was kidnapped, he was not going to pay ransom. And he went on to talk about his wife, that if she ever got kidnapped or get kidnapped, that what he's going to do is that he's not going to even... pay for any ransom. He's not going to just take her back. He's going to marry someone else. He said it with his two chests, or with his one chest, Denny. I don't know if he has plenty chests. But he said it with his full chest, saying that, you know, if his wife ever gets kidnapped, he is not going to save her. He's instead going to marry someone else because he believes that she's going to have been raped or violated there. Mm-hmm. And now we're asking on the polls, if your partner went through a traumatic experience beyond your control, should it affect your relationship? Option A says no, stand by them. Option B says tough, but you will survive it. Option C says it changes everything. And option D says it depends on the situation. Once again, 090-8826-5016. We have a couple of messages here on the WhatsApp platform.
1: Mm-hmm.
0: And this one is from Basit. Basit says, good morning. I saw the video on Twitter yesterday. Believe me, I was very disappointed. That kind of thinking is wrong because a victim of kidnapping has no control over what happens to them.
1: Yeah.
0: And rejecting them is unfair and insensitive. So I'm going with option A, which is stand by them. That man still they vex me. With him, beards. I totally agree with
1: that. Basit, I know that's right.
0: It's beards. Kokonyaro beards. That's why I said that beard is obstructing the brain that it's supposed to have. You know, there's a way that you just gather some. No, I'm not. No shades to men that have beards. I love you guys. I love beard too. I'm just having to say that this particular man, this beard is doing a disservice to him and he needs to cut it off. And Chimamanda, we see you. Hi, how are you doing? It's been a long time. And she says, good morning, Atife Anada. It's been long and yeah, I miss you guys. We miss you too, girl. We miss you. Welcome. And Noyim Maladu is here with a voice note.
1: Mm-hmm.
0: Shall we play it?
2: Good day, Atife. Good day, ATW. So as the HOC of the show, head of class, so to remind you guys that yesterday you guys did not announce the what's it called, the Coca-Cola reward, blah blah blah, for the person that won. Exactly, that's one. And yes, it is Awe Junior Lagos. The what's the word, the winner was not announced, so
0: yeah,
2: I'm doing my HOC duty. Okay, bye, have a nice day guys.
1: Oh my
0: days. We also have a text. Reminder.
1: Yes, thank you for the reminder. We also have a text from Victor that says, good morning, Lagos. I'm Victor from Surulere. I think that man has gotten what he wanted. He just wanted to trend.

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Anytime, any day, I show up and I hear one record for Magix, it's always going to be a good day. 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My name is Goss, your radio rock star. 4:06 on the clock right now. And there's just so much we need to talk about today, especially as today's a Tuesday. So it's double dose of fun guaranteed for you. But for now, take it easy. We'll play you some great music. 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
2: 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It's a Tuesday, so you know it's double dose of fun guaranteed just the way you like it. Coming up on this hour on the road show is Energy Kiss Daniel Gazi on this one. 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

0: don't we have songs produced like this anymore?
1: I don't know. So the producers, they are trying to do them on piano.
0: What are you talking about? As in the dun dun dun dun
1: dun dun dun. Actually, the production quality of this, I'm just looking at songs from the days I was barely born. And the production quality is stunning. Look at those videos B.I.G. was shooting that back then.
0: Who do you think in Nigeria could kill a beat like this? This kind of Say My Name, Destiny's Child's beat. Hey. Which lyricist and vocalist is on par with this kind of creativity? Who would you give a beat like this in 2026?
1: I feel like you're throwing me under the bus. But are you being for real?
0: Yeah.
1: Who would honestly, you like lyrically.
0: I won't give it to Arya Star. I won't give it to Tems either.
1: I was going to say Fowls, but he's not a girl.
0: But he's...
1: I don't know why. I just feel like Fowls will eat.
0: Please excuse Fowls from this conversation.
1: Should I really? I feel like lyrically Fowls is...
0: Throw Fowls away!
1: Fowls doesn't do R&B.
0: No, I'm just saying. A girl, please.
1: Okay,
0: are you calling him man now?
1: Sorry now. You said say my name beat. Vocalist.
0: Say My Name beat. Fowls.
1: Yeah. Oh, like, look, I'm a fusion. I'm a fusion girl. I'm a fusion body. I know these things. Do you understand?
0: I don't, yeah.

0: know what my own mic I mean, bad belle. What do you say?
1: I see how many female artists are on this, in this our country now have this kind of vocal.
0: Funny enough, I feel like Tiwa Savage will eat this beat.
1: I don't know. I thought that first.
0: Tiwa Savage will eat this beat.
1: I thought that.
0: Tiwa Savage will eat this beat.
1: Current Tiwa right now?
0: No, not current Tiwa.
1: That's what I'm saying. Like, that's what I was thinking. Like, I mean, like, I know Tiwa would eat this. Tiwa is on that brandy wave, has been on that brandy wave.
0: Tiwa's career can be divided into two.
1: Right?
0: Everything that came before, cuckoo fun. and everything that came after. That cuckoo fun, from that point onward, no! Tiwa left the group chat. Even though I did enjoy this her last album, it was very mature, very sophisticated, very R&B, very clean cut.
1: You don't want to have some cuckoo fun.
0: But that cuckoo fun, it was a blight in her discography.
1: I'm gonna faint.
0: Like, how do you open your mouth and say, let's have some cuckoo fun?
1: Yeah, we want to have some fun. Some cuckoo fun. She's trying to tell you that's what we are here
0: it
1: for.
0: Was wrong.
1: This is not why
0: it
1: we are here.
0: It should never
1: I'm
0: have
1: fainting.
0: Happened.
1: I'm actually passing
0: it should
1: out.
0: Never have happened. But honestly, I think it's Tiwa, I'm young Tiwa, prime Tiwa is the only one I think.
1: Absolutely.
0: I can eat this beat.
1: I thought about somebody just now, but
0: who again?
1: Just keep my
0: Faith?
1: Mind.
0: No, yeah, like, Faith probably can. No. Just that Faith is not edgy to this point.
1: Mm.
0: But I would actually bank on Faith from amongst the later.
1: Uh-huh.
0: Bloody civilian called
1: Maddy.
0: King Maddy. Nah.
1: Maddy. I think.
0: Oh, yeah, now let's just finalize the deadlock.
1: All
0: King
1: right.
0: Maddy, Faith, or Bloody Civilian. Who do you think will eat this beat the most? Listen to the beat very well, Lou. I think my money is on Fave.
1: Hey,
0: my money is on Fave.
1: I'm sorry.
0: I like King Maddy, but no,
1: my money is on Maddy.
0: Very lyrical, musical, and
1: shy. No, like I believe Fave has the capacity, but I feel like the person who is already belting notes like this right now today is
0: actually,
1: King Maddy.
0: Okay,
1: right
0: Maddy
1: now,
0: will actually destroy it.
1: Yeah, Maddy's already belting those things right now. So, yeah. Anyway, we stalled long enough. We called this person's girlfriend.
0: Okay, so we can finally say her name.
1: Yes.

0: Draw, ladies and germs. Let's hear somebody's name right now. We're about to find out if someone's boo is their boo, and I'm waiting for you. Let's go. We're calling the number right now. Destiny Shaw, shush. We've heard enough of your song for a minute.
1: All circuits are busy now. Please try again later.
2: First of all,
0: wait a minute. She's busy.
2: The boyfriend, your girlfriend, is kind of busy.
0: I did mean your boyfriend is busy. Oh, your girlfriend is busy. Sorry, yes. I beg your pardon.
2: Because you said her name is right. I'm assuming.
0: Yeah, I'm assuming too. But
1: all circuits are busy now.
2: Hey,
1: again later.
2: First things first. When you're trying to call your girlfriend on a weeknight and she's not available,
0: is there a big sign?
2: Signals popping off, flags shining left, right, and middle. What to do? What is happening? Oh God. Well, in the meantime, guess who people think are married? I mean, do you think Tom Holland and Zendaya are the type of people to go and secretly get married?
0: Haven't they done that secret wedding since?
2: No, because like it's not been confirmed. There was just an AI photo moving around. And then Tom Holland was in an interview where he was telling them that he got a message from their grandma and she was like, oh, you guys did not invite me to the wedding. And then he was like, no, that photo is not real. It's AI. And then the interviewer asked, did you have to explain that same thing to the rest of your family member? And Tom Holland said, and I quote, no, I didn't have to because they were there. What does that mean?
0: I am confused. Was there a wedding or not?
2: Or not? Do you understand? That's where I'm at. I don't know if there was a wedding or not. I'm dying to know. I know she has been flashing the ring up and down. Like, are you engaged? Are you married? But now you're saying, I don't know. They didn't feel any kind of way because they were there. So are you saying you had a private wedding that you still didn't invite somebody to? What are you saying? Tom Holland, you're not helpful. And this is the way he used to do when they are dropping a new series or a new Avengers movie. He's always the one that has spoilers. Tom always lets out the spoilers, always by accident. He mistakenly gave us some very key tea in one of the trailers one time because they sent him a letter and he read the letter to us online before he read the part that said, please don't show anybody this. So yeah, now I'm like, is it in true Tom Holland clumsy fashion? Or are you guys just messing around with us? Are people married or not?
0: But if I marry you, I will feel very bad if anything happens to that relationship.
2: Me personally, I wouldn't mind. I'm going to be a shoulder to cry on for Zendaya. That's all I have to say.
0: I want you after Tom, of all people.
2: What do you mean? What do you use that one to mean now that Tom is better than me or what?